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0: We are clear from St. Mary's. We'll take that call on Badger Road with Engine 6.
1: Copy, Medic 7. I'll get you on it. Just to let you know, it looks like it is on the north side of the Beltline, just in front of, like, the trailer park there, just west of that.
0: Copy that. North of the Beltline, west of the trailer park.
1: Med 2, do you copy? Med 7 is going to take this call for you.

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1: Comm center, go ahead for engine 11.
0: I want you to stand by. The caller is confused at exactly where she is. I have a feeling this is one that's down in Cambridge's area. So just hold tight. I'm not seeing anything on the camera, but we did have a call previously for a different one way down out of your jurisdiction.
1: Engine 11 copies. We're holding tight.
0: Yep, engine 11, this is the one as previously. I'm going to take you off the call. You can stay in quarters.
1: Engine 11 copies, out of jurisdiction. Thank you. In quarters.

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1: Go ahead, Dante.
0: We're just finishing up a assessment for you. I'm going to have my driver out there waiting for you. There's a ramp in the garage. You can just bring your cat in.
1: Copy that. Just passing through a driver. Be there shortly.

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0: 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You'll see them going. They just repaved that section off a lot.
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1: Engine 8, this is the patient you guys just went to see. I just want you to stand by, because this is somebody who's not on scene, getting third-party info. Not sure if this caller knows that you guys were just there. So I'm just going to verify that they need you again.
0: Copy that. We'll go cold.
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2: Go ahead, comm center.
1: The caller is aware that you guys were just out there. Sounds like this may be something new and they want her checked out over again.
2: Copy that. Yeah, you're right. We were there 10 minutes ago. We checked her out. She refused to go. She was in OTR times 4, but we will do it again.
1: Copy, Engineer. Thank you.

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1: 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We're still assessing. 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
0: Hey, DPW talked to you at all about doing hydrant testing on Henry and West Wash. We have an open hydrant with like a 45-degree bend there, discharging. Just wanted to see if you had any communications on that.
1: I have not. I will check with PD. I know they have been doing hydrant flushing across Madison this week, but I will check with them and make sure that that's still going on.
0: Copy that. Yeah, there's no one attending it either, so just curious. We can head back there, too, if it needs to be shut down.
1: I will check on that for you, and I will let you know. Stand by.

0: Penny from the comm center.
1: Right.
0: I talked to water utilities. They are flushing the area. They're doing many of them in the city. So if you see any of the ones, those are going on. They just probably stepped to a different one, but we'll be going back to shut that one off.
1: Copy. Appreciate it.

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1: Maddie?
0: Early Benjamin 8 house. Run through well.
1: Copy, Maddie. Going solo.

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0: 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Engine 8 will be in quarters.
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0: 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If you want to stage away, PDR assigned.
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0: 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Friends are going to walk her home. No problem.
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0: Is that apartment number 402?
1: According to this, yes. I can double check if you like.
0: Copy that. We're talking to the tenant in 402. There's no issue with them.
1: Copy. The name given on the account is Alana Beck, if that helps.
0: Perfect. We're talking to her right now, and everything's good. Medic, you can return.
2: 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Thanks, Engineer.

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1: Medic 7.
0: We just got on scene and saw the last note stating the patient's in the back of the house, unable to come to the door. Is she willing to provide, like, a garage code or something that could give us access, or a hide key?
1: I'll find out.
0: Thank you.

0: We'll walk around, see if we can find any kind of access, but if she can crawl or hobble or something just to get to the front door and let us in, that would be much greatly appreciated.
1: Got it.

0: even if it's a side door or back door, any kind of access that she can get to just to let us in.
1: Copy that.

0: I'm sorry, Medic 7.
1: Med 7.
0: If you're still on the phone, I think I can hear it through the sliding door. If you can make it to the sliding door and open it, that would work too.
1: Yeah, we just got a note that she's trying to come to the sliding glass door.
0: Copy that, we have movement.

0: 7.
1: Crisis averted over here. 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
0: Copy that. 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

0: com center, Metri.
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0: Metri, you can take this alone.
1: Copy that. 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And just a heads up, we do have PD routes, just so I know if you want me to disregard them.

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1: Medic 3, that was unreadable. Go again, please.
0: Yeah, I'm saying this is Medic 3. Go ahead.
1: Hey, Medic 3, we are getting a second call for possibly a second patient. No details right now. I'll keep you updated.
0: My 3 copies. We do have patient contact out in front of the Sicko gas station with this patient. Just let us know if there's a second one.
1: Yeah, we have Medic 3 patient contact 0257.

0: Yeah, we're getting a different call, additional patient for a injured ankle.
1: Hey, doctors, I was early on the back here, man.

0: Medical from the Thompson. Spoonhead, this is Med 4. Hey, Med 4, just heads up. Medic 3 is already on scene there for a different patient. Right now, they're tending to that other patient. We'll let you know if you can end up disregarding, but for now, go ahead and keep coming.
1: Copy that. We will continue in unless informed not to. Thank you.
2: Med 4 from Med 3.
1: Go ahead, Med 3. This is Med 4. We have no idea what you just said, Med 3.
2: Let me call my personal cell real quick. I'm going to get a heads up on what's going on over here.

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1: For the Comm Center, it's Anginate.
0: Anginate Medicaid, just advising that this is an active disturbance. Both requests are still on scene. I would advise that you stage.
1: Yes.

0: confirm. Right.
1: Okay.
0: Can you repeat your last with Engine 8? I didn't get that transmission.
1: Medicate, just advising, this is an active disturbance. Both aggressors still on scene. Call if you can hear them in the background. I would advise that EMS, both of you guys stage.
0: Copy. We'll let Engine 8 know if we need them. As of right now, Medicate will go stage. Stand by.
1: Copy that. Medicate will stage. And are you disregarding Engine 8? Is that correct?
0: Yes, that's correct.
1: Copy that. Medicate going alone and staging Engine 8, you can disregard.

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1: The MH8 staged Deloitte Continental in the MAC 3 hearing from now, from 1247. 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
1: Go ahead.
0: Medic 8, we're getting a voicemail on callback now. The caller disconnected. They did say they gave CPR earlier. The friend is breathing now, allegedly. Do you want me to start a ladder as a precaution? You've got engine 13 on the way right now.
1: You can roll them. We're just pulling up on scene. We can disregard them if needed, but yeah, that's fine. Okay,
0: we have Medic 8 on scene. We'll start a ladder for you.

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0: And then 13, if you're still on one, the proper passcode to cancel this alarm for Jupiter Drive.
1: This is Agent 13, Channel 2. You're saying we're canceled. You got confirmation?
0: Yep, the alarm company called back, said someone burnt some bacon, and they had a proper passcode to cancel it.
1: 13 copies.
0: Here's one from the cop center.
2: Here's one.
0: Good morning. There's one to check on at the B.B. 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
1: Yeah, I'm copy.
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0: 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There's going to be two patients there, including a child who's unresponsive now from this e-bike versus pole.

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1: Ladder 2, second ambulance needed for Raymond Road.
0: Yeah, it'll be a 12-year-old male with leg pain.

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0: We're cleaning up from the U here. Which of these west side calls do you want us to go to?

0: that fourth ladder too.
1: Go from that fourth.
0: We've had a change of decision again here. You guys are no longer needed. Much appreciated.
1: Med 4 copies. I think you guys were getting Med 5 on that one.
0: Copy that. My bad. 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

0: 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Car 31, go ahead.
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0: 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Ladder 2 is going to be clear of this call.
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0: In engine one, did you also see the part, the smoke was in the hallway by the admin office in the 2 North area building?
1: Yeah, I read that comment.
0: Okay, just want to make sure you thought. The alarm company is saying this is zone 001, 001.
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0: I'm on the roof with the roofers, and they got about a 6-inch piece of insulation that was smoldering. 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
1: Yeah, we got smoke in the hallway here.
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Com Center, Carriers 1. Carriers 1, go ahead. There's a note in our chat about this subject. The manager here is looking for a 21 from PD about a trespassing. Copy, I'll make sure it gets relayed.

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0: We got the affected area pretty well soaked down up here. Any change of conditions below you? Or below us?
1: Yeah, it seems to clear off the tickets and show anything in the ceiling.
0: Copy that. Everything's seems a normal temp up here.
2: Engine 4 and Medic 2, motor vehicle crash, 2590 US Highway 12 eastbound.

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2: Go for it, not to get a call.
1: Ladder 2, Med 2, this is going to be eastbound lanes. You can get on at Verona if needed. Just west of Todd, and the airbags are deployed.
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2: We're heading inside with this personnel. They're going to try to probably bring you to your location. I just want to get eyes on what we're actually soaking down from above.
3: Yeah, come on in. We're trying to find where that water went. Can't see it.
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UW East is unable to vend controlled substances until further notice. Again, repeating, UW East is unable to vend controlled substances until further notice. Information is 951.

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0: 12.
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0: Engine 12, what?
4: 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The patient is in the activities room. 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
3: 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We're on the Beltline here. We'll be coming up on you shortly. FYI.
5: Copy that. We got the car moved away from the Jersey barrier, and we're moving the patient to the cot right now.
3: 31, copy.

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0: 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I'll give you a face-to-face when I figure it out. 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
0: Caller for this dispatch still wanting EMS now that they're awake and talking.
1: Yeah, up to you if you want to continue and to respond. Up and talking, but then still quoted out as a Delta level response for some reason.
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1: Flander 2.
0: I think I accidentally bumped us off that call. If you could reassign us Mode 2 head to UW, I'd appreciate it. Thank you.
1: Copy. I'll get it noted, yeah.

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0: there's one. I have a response being requested at Park Cedar Apartments, 815 Cedar, number 359, on a subject who keeps calling for crisis, possibly having a psychotic break. Mom's calling this in, 47-year-old female wife.
1: Happy.

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0: So we got Turgo Medic 78 prelude to the UW Health Clinic at 5249 East Terrace Drive, as closest to ALS. Do you want us to send an engine with them?
1: Yes, please. I appreciate that.
0: Copy, we'll get engine started.

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0: 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Can you put Med 11 on this call too, please?
1: Copy, will do.

0: 10 and 11, just be advised, your group Met 78 is already on scene there for East Terrace.
1: Copy that. We'll continue responding. If you could show Met 11 in quarters then, please.
0: Copy that. Met 11 sitting in quarters.
2: Cap Center, Medic 8.
0: Medic 8.
2: Clear right. East Madison.
0: Medic, copy.
3: Comm Center, Medic 11.
0: Medic 11.
3: Just trying to clear this up. We saw we were added, now we're taking off. Are we responding to this 5249 East Terrence Drive?
0: That indeed all happened, but you are no longer needed. Med 78 is on scene per apparently a new policy yesterday that we were unaware of. But yes, you can stay in quarters now.
3: Copy. Med 11 is in quarters. Engine 11 is still responding.
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0: Yes, going to be doing a fire alarm test with you here for 128 Langdon Street. Should be getting a call on this, and also I'm checking the BDA. How does my radio copy?
1: If I can copy you long, sir.
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0: Alarm company called us in, showing zones 41 and pull, maybe a pull station number 1.
1: Copy that. That sounds right. Thank you very much. That'll conclude the testing out here. Appreciate it.
0: Copy that. I'll clear it out.

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1: Yep, we can take that call with ladder 2. Thanks, med 3. We just saw it right when you said it.
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1: 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Again, 9, 3, 3, 9.
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1: Engine 9, police are just wondering if they are needed to continue in at this point. 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
1: Sorry, they are clarifying here, Engine 9, on the last call at Hilldale, any need for police to continue to target?
2: That's a negative comm center. That was just an older lady taking a rest on the steps. No need for PD there.
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0: Medic 2 is clearing to you in just a minute here. We will head to Farley.
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1: Comm center, this is Med 8. Med 5, sorry.
0: All right. Med 5, I just wanted to give you a heads up. Caller gave this interception, said he was being tortured, rambling incessantly. I do see caller history. For a schizoaffective patient as well. Let me know if you'd like Kirst to go with you for now.
1: Yes, please.
0: Will do.
2: Here's one.
0: Interrupted by Met 5, already en route to John Street and Walter for a subject rambling about being electrocuted. There is caller history of schizoaffective male on the same phone number.
2: Copy. If you can throw a name in there, it'll be helpful.
0: He did not provide one on this call, but I'll give you what I have from caller history.
2: Copy. Thanks.

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0: We're in the area here. Do you have anything further on the location?
1: Negative. Patient did disconnect with us prior to obtaining pretty much anything. I did give the location. The phone and number is showing at that location. Prior history shows he may have a white vehicle.
0: Copy that. We're in the area. Something to locate.

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1: 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You're out.
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0: Reading these comments, it says we're no longer needed, that the elevator's moving and the person's out.
1: Copy that. I will put you guys back in service on quarters.
0: 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Thanks.
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1: 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There's no need for police fire EMS here for Old Talk Road.

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1: 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The 4600 block is the best I have for you.

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0: I'm wondering if you can look at the GPS coordinates for our rig right now and see where we are in relation to the metal arm there.
1: It's actually plotting right where Med 11 is right now. So on East Park Boulevard at the bend, you look a little too north east of it.
0: Copy that. We'll head back over towards Med 11.

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0: 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It's going to be a huge space here, and it's pretty populated. So we'll keep looking for a little bit, but we're not finding anything.
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1: That's okay.

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0: 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Good. Patient is stable. We got remarkable vitals here in the lobby waiting for you. 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
0: 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All vitals right now are within normal limits. More than a full 30 once you're here.
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1: Negative. 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Med 5, you can disregard. 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
0: We were unable to find caller outside, but just from the notes, with that name and history, we are at his apartment, number 307. But do you have contact with him to see if he's inside his apartment?
1: He said he'll be on the tree lane side of the apartment outside. I can call him back.
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0: Medic 2, I'm on the phone with him. He said he's waiting on the Tree Lane side, not the South High Point Road side.
1: Copy that. We'll circle around again and look.

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0: Yeah, we're heading to that 45 Junction Court, extended stay. They've been having issues with their alarm, and we were over there earlier today, and they had maintenance working on it. If you have a number for that facility, could you call them and see if there's an actual issue? We'll respond either way, but if it's just a maintenance thing again, we'll go cold.
1: Copy.

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0: Medic 7, is that you?
1: Med 7, is that you?